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0: You bet. 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
0: 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In fact, well, why don't we throw back both? 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All of your favorites from the 80s and 90s, including some for Tom and whatever you'd like to. 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

It's a Kits 103.7. I'm Tony the Reno. Some concerts are concerts. Other concerts are experiences you cannot miss. Like this one, Sing a Song All Night Long Tour, Earth, Wind & Fire, and Lionel Richie. Pick your tickets to any show on the tour. 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

It's 103.7. I'm Tony DeReno. Thank you for having us on tonight. And you know, when you start the day, it's Paul Landecker. The guy never stops. Get going with Paul and a smile on your face every weekday morning. Paul Landecker.

0: iconic acts. One amazing night. And you're there for it all. 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

I'm Tony the Reno. This is one of those concerts you will want to dance your way through. Earth, Wind & Fire and Lionel Richie. You can pick any date on the tour when you win them. Come on back Thursday night. They're all yours right here.

Cozy Classic Hits 103.7, Southwest Michigan's greatest hits. I'm Tony the Reno. Welcome. About time to put you to the test as we throw back to the 90s tonight on the Throwback Timeline. Hint, Bumblebee music video. You ready to play? Yeah, you could win some cash in about 6 minutes. Just a

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0: 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If you can correctly text in the year on the timeline tonight, you could win that $100. 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Mighty Morphin Power Rangers debut on TV, saving the world in all those different colored outfits. And it's a black and gold outfit on stage. The dancing bumblebee in the music video makes Blind Melon's No Rain one of the biggest one-hit wonders of the year. Was it 1991, 1992, or 1993? Text your guest to 877-909-1989 to enter and win.
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I'm Tony DeReno. 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

0: iconic acts. Iconic acts. One amazing night. Amazing night. And you're there for it all. 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
12: Spring has finally arrived in Southwest Michigan. 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

Michigan's greatest hits. I'm Tony Lorino, and coming up Thursday, it's all about Lionel Richie and Earth, Wind & Fire, and most importantly, you seeing him live on the Sing a Song All Night Long tour. Come on back right at the beginning of the show Thursday night with

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0: I'm Tony the Reno. Jackie, not waiting for a Wednesday. Why? Why wait, Jackie? Open the bottle. We got the perfect song to do just that with UB40 in just a minute. 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

Classic Hits 103.7. I'm Tony DeReno. Thank you for having us on tonight. And you know, when you start your day, it's Paul Landecker. The guy never stops. Get going with Paul and a smile on your face every weekday morning. Paul Landecker.

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0: 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One amazing night. Amazing night. And you're there for it all. Listening, and you could win tickets to the Sing a Song All Night Long 2026 tour, starring Earth, Wind & Fire and Lionel Richie. 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
6: Mr. Thomas called recently and said he was frustrated with his current medication situation. He's on a very expensive and very important medication that thins his blood to prevent a heart attack or stroke. It was Saturday, he was out of medication, out of refills, and he was trying to go out of town for the weekend. We asked him to call his doctor's office to see if someone on call could send a new prescription in for him. Later in the afternoon, Mr. Thomas called back. 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Our staff went above and beyond to make sure Mr. Thomas was taken care of. That's who we are and what we do. 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

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I'm Tony DeReno. 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

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I'm Tony Marino. Welcome to the Late Night Class Reunion, Class of 1991. You think they're a one-hit wonder with two prints? Class of 91, you know better. You got us thinking again with this one. Spin Doctors and Little Miss Can't Be Wrong.

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0: And it's brought to you by Eglin's Best. Better taste, better nutrition, better eggs. I'm Tony the Reno, class of 1991. We knew she was with the Laker Girls. She did the choreography as well for some of Janet Jackson's work in the Control album, 1986. But by 1991, she's a pop star in her own right. Yeah, hitting all the dance moves, hitting all the notes. Paula Abdul shows us the way and a promise of a new day. 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

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I'm Tony the Reno. You want to hear a high note no one else can hit? We're about to tonight, class of 1991 style. We're going to certainly try to do it, but no one can top it like Mariah. The song where she's hitting all those notes, moments away on our late night class reunion.

0: Iconic X. Iconic X. One amazing night. Amazing night. And you're there for it all. Keep listening and you could win tickets to the Sing a Song All Night Long 2026 tour starring Earth, Wind & Fire and Lionel Richie. 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

98.7. Thank you for listening tonight, Class of 1991, Late Night Class Reunion. This is the one where she really shows off that vocal range for the first time, and we all just go, wow. 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
1: weather. Lows dip down to about 49 overnight under partly cloudy skies. Sunshine mixed with clouds at times again. Wednesday, highs level off around 61. Partly cloudy skies. Wednesday night, lows dip down to about 45. Partly cloudy Thursday with a high of 70. 72, slight chance for showers. Friday, taking a look at the extended forecast. 71 Saturday, 73 Sunday, and 76 on Monday. Currently 59. I'm staff meteorologist Kara Foster.

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0: 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Nothing but smooth hits, sunny vibes, and Lake Michigan life. 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
2: Lows dip down to about 49 overnight under partly cloudy skies. Sunshine mixed with clouds at times again Wednesday. Highs level off around 61. Partly cloudy skies Wednesday night. Lows dip down to about 45. Partly cloudy Thursday with a high of 70. 72, slight chance for showers Friday. Taking a look at the extended forecast, 71 Saturday, 73 Sunday, and 76 on Monday. Currently 59. I'm staff meteorologist Kara Foster.

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0: 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Nothing but smooth hits, sunny vibes, and Lake Michigan life. 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
1: weather. Lows level off around 49 overnight under partly cloudy skies. High temperatures reach up to 61. Wednesday, sunshine mixed with clouds at times. Partly cloudy skies. Wednesday night, lows dip down to about 45. Sunshine mixed with clouds at times. Thursday, with daytime highs approaching 70. 72, slight chance of rain showers. Friday, a peak at the extended shows. 71, Saturday. 73, Sunday. And 76 on Monday. Right now, 57. I'm staff meteorologist Kara Foster. Classic hits.

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1: Pharmacist Ryan Moore. Mr. Thomas called recently and said he was frustrated with his current medication situation. He's on a very expensive and very important medication that thins his blood to prevent a heart attack or stroke. It was Saturday, he was out of medication, out of refills, and he was trying to go out of town for the weekend. We asked him to call his doctor's office to see if someone on call could send a new prescription in for him. Later in the afternoon, Mr. Thomas called back. His doctor's office had not contacted us, and he was starting to get really worried. Our staff went above and beyond to make sure Mr. Thomas was taken care of. That's who we are and what we do. When Mr. Thomas came through the drive-thru, his comment to us was, "More businesses should be like yours. 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

0: 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Nothing but smooth hits, sunny vibes, and Lake Michigan life. 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
1: weather. Lows level off around 49 overnight under partly cloudy skies. High temperatures reach up to 61 Wednesday. Sunshine mixed with clouds at times. Partly cloudy skies. Wednesday night, lows dip down to about 45. Sunshine mixed with clouds at times. Thursday, with daytime highs approaching 70. 72, slight chance of rain showers. Friday, a peak at the extended shows. 71, Saturday. 73, Sunday. And 76, on Monday. Right now, 57. I'm staff meteorologist Kara Foster. Classic.

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1: weather. Mainly cloudy skies expected today, with daytime highs approaching 62. Mainly clear skies. Tonight, lows dip down to about 43. Sunshine mixed with clouds at times. Tomorrow, highs level off around 70. 73 Friday, with a chance for showers. 71 Saturday, chance for showers continues. Taking a look at the extended forecast, 73 Sunday, 76 Monday, and 81 on Tuesday. Currently, it's 55 degrees. I'm staff meteorologist Kara Foster. Classic.

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0: 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When a 45 wasn't just a record, it was a moment. 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
2: ABC News, I'm Dave Packer. An unusual order from the Justice Department barring the IRS from investigating President Trump, his sons, and their companies. ABC's Jonathan Curl.
3: In an extraordinary move, the Justice Department declared the IRS is, quote, forever barred and precluded from auditing President Trump, his family, his oldest sons, and their companies, or pursuing any claims for past actions. It's part of the unprecedented settlement after President Trump dropped his $10 billion lawsuit against the IRS.
2: After seven failed votes, the Senate for the first time narrowly advanced an Iran war powers resolution this afternoon. Primaries in six key states in a closely watched Kentucky congressional race, incumbent Congressman Thomas Massie has conceded to Trump-endorsed challenger Ed Gallrein. Ebola cases in Central Africa soaring in the past 24 hours. An American doctor infected transferred to a U.S. military base in Germany. This is ABC News.
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5: Southwest Michigan weather.
6: Sunshine mixed with clouds at times today, with daytime highs approaching 60. Partly cloudy skies again tonight. Lows dip down to about 46. High temperatures reach up to 69 tomorrow. A mix of clouds and sun. Slight chance of rain showers Friday and Saturday with highs in the low 70s. Looking further out, 74 Sunday, 76 Monday, and 80 on Tuesday. Currently, it's 52 degrees. That's your updated forecast. I'm meteorologist Paul Trombley.

0: 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Nothing but smooth hits, sunny vibes, and Lake Michigan life. 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
1: weather. Sunshine mixed with clouds at times today, with daytime highs approaching 60. Partly cloudy skies again tonight. Lows dip down to about 46. High temperatures reach up to 69 tomorrow. A mix of clouds and sun. Slight chance of rain showers Friday and Saturday with highs in the low 70s. Looking further out, 74 Sunday, 76 Monday, and 80 on Tuesday. Currently, it's 52 degrees. That's your updated forecast. I'm meteorologist Paul Trombley. Classic.

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4: 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Bribe for a home run. Bribe to have the batter run around the bases and flippers. Bribe your way to the win.
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1: I'm Brent Barnett on Brownfield. The former chairman of the U.S. House Ag Committee says the farm bill is still broken and fixing it could require collaboration outside of D.C. Colin Peterson says a farm bill should provide a reliable safety net tied to current farming, not what happened 30 years ago.
2: We're using a base that no longer exists. That's not working.
1: We'll have more news up next on Brownfield.
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1: Frustration is mounting in farm country as producers remain under financial pressure. Illinois farmer John Bartman says what's currently hurting producers the worst is trade and tariff policies.
10: Congress should have not allowed that to happen. We need to have our members of Congress to step up and make sure that they're the legislative branch, they have the power of the purse, and they need to do their job to be sure to keep the executive office in check.
1: A U.S. representative from Iowa says adjustments to the USMCA trade agreement should be considered during this summer's reauthorization process. Republican Ashley Henson.
11: I know there's been challenges with dairy and some other products, some of the issues surrounding corn and some of the conditions that our trading partners are putting on our corn.
1: And the USDA says U.S. egg production continues to rise above year-ago levels. I'm Brent Barnett with Brownfield.
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17: Sunshine mixed with clouds at times today, with daytime highs approaching 60. Partly cloudy skies again tonight. Lows dip down to about 46. High temperatures reach up to 69 tomorrow. A mix of clouds and sun. Slight chance of rain showers Friday and Saturday with highs in the low 70s. Looking further out, 74 Sunday, 76 Monday, and 80 on Tuesday. Currently, it's 52 degrees. That's your updated forecast. I'm meteorologist Paul Trombley.
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1: ABC News, I'm Sherry Preston. A Republican congressman from Kentucky who questioned the policies of President Trump was beaten in a primary by a candidate endorsed by President Trump.
2: Thomas Massie voted against Trump's signature One Big Beautiful Bill Act. He voted to curtail Trump's military powers in Venezuela and in Iran. And most notably, and this was the big difference maker, he was the Republican architect behind that legislation compelling the release of the Epstein file.
1: ABC's Jay O'Brien on Capitol Hill. Trump also endorsing Texas Attorney General Ken Paxton over longtime Republican Senator John Cornyn a week before a runoff election there. Acting Attorney General Todd Blanche defending the $1.8 billion fund set up to go towards those who feel they've been targeted by the government. The Justice Department also issuing an order declaring the IRS is barred from ever auditing President Trump, his family, their companies, or from pursuing any past claims. This is ABC News.
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4: I'm Dave Wolf. A Columbia Township home was damaged Tuesday morning after a garage fire spread through the residence. South Haven Area Emergency Services says crews were dispatched to the home at 10767 53rd Street at 9:55 a.m. Officials say the fire started in the garage when the homeowner was attempting to start a boat engine, causing it to spark and ignite. The homeowner told firefighters he tried to extinguish the blaze with a fire extinguisher, but it was unsuccessful. The fire spread from the garage to the nearby home, but firefighters were able to quickly contain the flames and prevent heavy damage to the structure. Van Buren EMS also responded. All the occupants got out safely, and no injuries were reported. The South Haven City Council has approved a new list of priorities for the upcoming fiscal year. City Manager Kate Osher said the goals include continued development of the city's lifeguard program, enforcement of the short-term rental licensing program, support for new housing, and expanded access to health care.
5: We've restated that, what we believe the council would like to see for the priorities, as well as adding the portion about the urgent care and expanding medical facilities.
4: Council members also approved the city's new budget this week. Osher says some costs tied to the new lifeguard program are still uncertain.
5: I do want to assure the council that we are using the beach parking fund and any reserves in there to make sure that we're covering our costs. We do hope that as we've changed the parking resolution and the parking fees, that we'll have that money coming in. But right now it's a little nebulous. We're making our best prognostication as to what that's going to be.
4: Major budget items include improvements to Packard Park, electric distribution upgrades, water system work, and continued collaboration with the regional economic development partners. The city expects some declines in fund balance and general fund revenue, although long-term revenues are projected to remain stable. And the Berrien County Sheriff's Department has released more details about a large disturbance Monday at Silver Beach County Park in St. Joseph that resulted in several arrests and citations. Deputies say the incident involved mostly high school students from South Bend and Mishawaka, Indiana, who were reportedly participating in a senior skip day. Officers responded to complaints of loud music, disorderly conduct, and people dancing on vehicles. Authorities say police issued 12 arrest citations for alcohol violations, 2 for marijuana possession, and 3 for loud music violations, while 2 people were arrested for resisting and obstructing police. Those involved were ordered to leave the park. The sheriff's office says many went to Gene Clark Park later on in Benton Harbor, where a shooting occurred. Benton Harbor authorities have confirmed all parties involved in that shooting, including the 15-year-old victim, were from Indiana. In sports, the Detroit Tigers came up just short last night, falling to Cleveland 4-3 as the Guardians held on in the ninth inning for their fourth straight win. Travis Bezzano hit a 2-run home run for Cleveland, while Cade Smith escaped a late rally by the Tigers to earn the save. Tyler Holton took the loss for Detroit. The Tigers and Guardians continue their series tonight at Comerica Park at 6:40. You can hear it on News Talk Sports 94.9 WSJM beginning at 6:15. Elsewhere in Major League Baseball, Milwaukee beat the Cubs 5-2 as Jacob Berzerowski struck out 8 over 6 scoreless innings to help the Brewers move into first place in the NL Central. The White Sox edged Seattle 2-1 after Andrew Benintendi delivered the game-winning infield single in the ninth inning. Today, the Sox are in Seattle at 4:10. They'll come toast the Birds again at 7:40. In the NBA playoffs, the New York Knicks stormed back from 22 points down in the fourth quarter to beat Cleveland 115-104 in overtime in Game 1 of the Eastern Conference Finals. Jalen Brunson scored 38 points, including the tying basket late in regulation, as New York grabbed a 1-0 series lead. Tonight, San Antonio visits Oklahoma City for Game 2 of the Western Conference Finals. The Spurs lead that series 1-0. In the NHL tonight, the Western Conference Finals begin, as Vegas is at Colorado in Game 1 at 8 o'clock. The WNBA schedule for tonight has Portland at Indiana and Dallas at Chicago. Off-the-court Fever star Caitlin Clark has been named Grand Marshal for this year's Indianapolis 500, while Chicago Sky forward Kaia Jackson is out for the year after tearing the ACL in her left knee. Midwest League Baseball, West Michigan beat South Bend 6-4, Wisconsin over Great Lakes 6-4, and Lake County rolled past Lansing 14-1. In the AHL Calder Cup playoffs, the Grand Rapids Griffins beat Chicago 4-3 in overtime, though Chicago still leads the series 2-1. And in high school sports from last night, Waterbleed swept Michigan Lutheran in both baseball and softball doubleheaders. Edwardsburg baseball picked up a rare win over Gull Lake, while Bridgman swept Decatur. In softball, Cassopolis earned a doubleheader sweep over Galesburg Augusta, and Marcellus took two from Venville. In girls soccer regular season play, Bangor beat Brandywine 6-4, and girls soccer district action, Sturgis shot out Edwardsburg 2-0. The rest of the scores from last night and the schedules for today's games are on this station's website. In the Cozy Newsroom, I'm Dave Wolf.
6: 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The city is excited to announce the rollout of two new programs available to income-qualified residents, the city's Community Development Block Grant Home Rehabilitation Program and Franklin Energy's Energy Waste Reduction Program. The city will be holding an informational session detailing the specifics of these programs as well as how to apply on Wednesday, May 20th at 5:30 p.m. The meeting will be held in council chambers at City Hall. In 2025, the city was awarded $400,000 in CDBG funding for critical home rehabilitation. This program is restricted to income-qualified households in the city of South Haven and is intended to help homeowners make critical repairs to their home. 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The city's energy waste reduction Energy Smart program launched in February. Franklin Energy is the city's third-party partner running the program. 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
7: Southwest Michigan weather. Your forecast for southwest Lower Michigan, it'll be a quiet day today, starting out under a mostly cloudy sky, then turning partly cloudy through the afternoon. It'll be noticeably cooler and less humid, with highs only in the lower 60s, and a bit breezy with a north-northwest wind at 10 to 15. Tonight, partly cloudy, with lows in the mid-40s and a northeast wind at 5 to 10. And tomorrow, mostly sunny, turning partly cloudy, with highs in the upper 60s and an east-northeast wind at 5 to 10. For Fox 17, I'm Weather Ready meteorologist Grayson Freund.
8: Sky's overcast at 6:09, right at 50 degrees this morning.
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6: Southwest Michigan weather.
7: It'll be a quiet day today, starting out under a mostly cloudy sky, then turning partly cloudy through the afternoon. It'll be noticeably cooler and less humid, with highs only in the lower 60s, and a bit breezy with a north-northwest wind at 10 to 15. Tonight, partly cloudy with lows in the mid-40s and a northeast wind at 5 to 10. And tomorrow, mostly sunny, turning partly cloudy with highs in the upper 60s and an east-northeast wind at 5 to 10. For Fox 17, I'm Weather Ready meteorologist Grayson Freund.
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3: I'm Dave Wolf. A Columbia Township home was damaged Tuesday morning after a garage fire spread to the residents. South Haven Area Emergency Services says crews were dispatched to the home at 10767 53rd Street at 9:55 a.m. Officials say the fire started in the garage when the homeowner was attempting to start a boat engine, causing it to spark and ignite. The homeowner told firefighters he tried to extinguish the blaze with a fire extinguisher, but it was unsuccessful. The fire spread from the garage to the nearby home, but firefighters were able to quickly contain the flames and prevent heavy damage to the structure. Van Buren EMS also responded. All the occupants got out safely,

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2: The budget this week, OSHA says some costs tied to the new lifeguard program are still uncertain.
3: I do want to assure the council that we are using the beach parking fund and any reserves in there to make sure that we're covering our costs. We do hope that as we've changed the parking resolution and the parking fees, that we'll have that money coming in. But right now, it's a little nebulous. We're making our best prognostication as to what that's going to be.
2: Major budget items include improvements to Packard Park, electric distribution upgrades, water system work, and continued collaboration with the regional economic development partners. The city expects some declines in fund balance and general fund revenue, although long-term revenues are projected to remain stable. And the Berrien County Sheriff's Department has released more details about a large disturbance Monday at Silver Beach County Park in St. Joseph that resulted in several arrests and citations. Deputies say the incident involved mostly high school students from South Bend and Mishawaka, Indiana, who were reportedly participating in a senior skip day. Officers responded to complaints of loud music, disorderly conduct, and people dancing on vehicles. Authorities say police issued 12 arrest citations for alcohol violations, 2 for marijuana possession, and 3 for loud music violations, while 2 people were arrested for resisting and obstructing police. Those involved were ordered to leave the park. The sheriff's office says many went to Gene Clark Park later on in Benton Harbor, where a shooting occurred. Benton Harbor authorities have confirmed all parties involved in that shooting, including the 15-year-old victim, were from Indiana. In sports, the Detroit Tigers came up just short last night, falling to Cleveland 4-3 as the Guardians held on in the ninth inning for their fourth straight win. Travis Bezzana hit a 2-run home run for Cleveland, while Cade Smith escaped a late rally by the Tigers to earn the save. Tyler Holton took the loss for Detroit. The Tigers and Guardians continued their series tonight at Comerica Park at 6:40. You can hear it on News Talk Sports 94.9 WSJM beginning at 6:15. Elsewhere in Major League Baseball, Milwaukee beat the Cubs 5-2 as Jacob Berzerowski struck out 8 over 6 scoreless innings to help the Brewers move into first place in the NL Central. The White Sox edged Seattle 2-1 after Ando Benintendi delivered the game-winning infield single in the ninth inning. Today, the Sox are in Seattle at 4:10, while the Cubs host the Brewers again at 7:40. In the NBA playoffs, the New York Knicks stormed back from 22 points down in the fourth quarter to beat Cleveland 115-104 in overtime in Game 1 of the Eastern Conference Finals. Jalen Brunson scored 38 points, including the tying basket late in regulation, as New York grabbed a 1-0 series lead. Tonight, San Antonio visits Oklahoma City for Game 2 of the Western Conference Finals. The Spurs lead that series 1-0. In the NHL tonight, the Western Conference Finals begin, as Vegas is at Colorado in Game 1 at 8 o'clock. The WNBA schedule for tonight has Portland at Indiana and Dallas at Chicago. Off-the-court Fever star Caitlin Clark has been named Grand Marshal for this year's Indianapolis 500, while Chicago Sky forward Kaia Jackson is out for the year after tearing the ACL in her left knee. Midwest League Baseball, West Michigan beat South Bend 6-4, Wisconsin over Great Lakes 6-4, and Lake County rolled past Lansing 14-1. In the AHL Calder Cup playoffs, the Grand Rapids Griffins beat Chicago 4-3 in overtime, though Chicago still leads the series 2-1. And in high school sports from last night, Waterbleed swept Michigan Lutheran in both baseball and softball doubleheaders. Edwardsburg baseball picked up a rare win over Gull Lake, while Bridgman swept Decatur. In softball, Cassopolis earned a doubleheader sweep over Galesburg Augusta, and Marcellus took 2 from Venville. In girls soccer regular season play, Bangor beat Brandywine 6-4, and girls soccer district action, Sturgis shot out Edwardsburg 2-0. The rest of the scores from last night and the schedules for today's games are on this station's website. In the Cozy Newsroom, I'm Dave Wolf.
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8: Southwest Michigan weather.
9: It'll be a quiet day today, starting out under a mostly cloudy sky, then turning partly cloudy through the afternoon. It'll be noticeably cooler and less humid, with highs only in the lower 60s, and a bit breezy with a north-northwest wind at 10 to 15. Tonight, partly cloudy with lows in the mid-40s and a northeast wind at 5 to 10. And tomorrow, mostly sunny, turning partly cloudy with highs in the upper 60s and an east-northeast wind at 5 to 10. For Fox 17, I'm weather-ready meteorologist Grayson Freund.
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0: 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Midweek, Wednesday, May 20th. Overcast sky, 50. Today, partly to mostly cloudy. Noticeably cooler and less humid, too. High today, only 62. And again, right now, it's 50. Things to know before you go. A garage fire in Columbia Township spread to a home on 53rd Street yesterday morning, causing major damage. South Haven city leaders have approved new priorities for the year, including lifeguards, short-term rental enforcement, housing, and expanded health care access. The Marion County Sheriff's Department releasing new details after a large disturbance at Silver Beach County Park led to multiple arrests and citations. In Washington, the administration has announced a nearly $1.8 billion compensation fund for people claiming they were targeted by the legal system. ABC has the latest. Tigers and Cubs lost, Sox won, and baseball White Sox beat the South Bend Cubs in the Midwest League. And New York won in overtime in last night's NBA playoff game. Dave Wolf has the scores, schedule, and some area high school results in minutes. Podcast, of course, at WCSY.com. 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The Fox 17 forecast for meteorologist Grayson Freund today, partly to mostly cloudy. Noticeably cooler and less humid with a high in the low 60s. Right at 50 this morning in overcast. We'll look ahead with Grayson at Fox 17 next.
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12: Southwest Michigan weather.
5: It'll be a quiet day today, starting out under a mostly cloudy sky, then turning partly cloudy through the afternoon. It'll be noticeably cooler and less humid, with highs only in the lower 60s, and a bit breezy with a north-northwest wind at 10 to 15. Tonight, partly cloudy with lows in the mid-40s and a northeast wind at 5 to 10. And tomorrow, mostly sunny, turning partly cloudy with highs in the upper 60s and an east-northeast wind at 5 to 10. For Fox 17, I'm weather-ready meteorologist Grayson Freund.
0: Sun trying to break through the clouds, 654, 58 degrees this morning. Jackpot Secret Sound coming up at 710, 269.

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1: ABC News, I'm Sherry Preston. Primary day in Kentucky, a good one for President Trump. His pick to unseat Republican Congressman Thomas Massey, taking the win. Ed Gallrain speaking last night.
2: My focus is on advancing the president's and the party's agenda to put America first. In Kentucky, always.
1: Massey at times going against President Trump, voting against last year's huge budget package and pushing for the full release of the Epstein files. Police in San Diego now say the security guard at the largest mosque in the city likely saved a lot of lives, including the lives of all the children inside, when he slowed down the two attackers who opened fire. Amin Abdullah was among the three killed. His daughter is saying this about him.
3: My dad was a role model. He was a best friend. He was the best, absolute best dad in the world. He was my protector.
1: The shooters later died by suicide. The Ebola outbreak in Central Africa now blamed for 139 deaths. This is ABC News.
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6: I'm Dave Wolf. A Columbia Township home was damaged Tuesday morning after a garage fire spread to the residents. South Haven Area Emergency Services says crews were dispatched to the home at 10767 53rd Street at 9:55 a.m. Officials say the fire started in the garage when the homeowner was attempting to start a boat engine, causing it to spark and ignite. The homeowner told firefighters he tried to extinguish the blaze with a fire extinguisher, but it was unsuccessful. The fire spread from the garage to the nearby home, but firefighters were able to quickly contain the flames and prevent heavy damage to the structure. Van Buren EMS also responded. All the occupants got out safely, and no injuries were reported. The South Haven City Council has approved a new list of priorities for the upcoming fiscal year. City Manager Kate Osher said the goals include continued development of the city's lifeguard program, enforcement of the short-term rental licensing program, support for new housing, and expanded access to health care.
7: We've restated that, what we believe the council would like to see for the priorities, as well as adding the portion about the urgent care and expanding medical facilities.
6: Council members also approved the city's new budget this week. Osher says some costs tied to the new lifeguard program are still uncertain.
7: I do want to assure the council that we are using the beach parking fund and any reserves in there to make sure that we're covering our costs. We do hope that as we've changed the parking resolution and the parking fees, that we'll have that money coming in. But right now, it's a little nebulous. We're making our best prognostication as to what that's going to be.
6: Major budget items include improvements to Packard Park, electric distribution upgrades, water system work, and continued collaboration with the regional economic development partners. The city expects some declines in fund balance and general fund revenue, although long-term revenues are projected to remain stable. And the Berrien County Sheriff's Department has released more details about a large disturbance Monday at Silver Beach County Park in St. Joseph that resulted in several arrests and citations. Deputies say the incident involved mostly high school students from South Bend and Mishawaka, Indiana, who were reportedly participating in a senior skip day. Officers responded to complaints of loud music, disorderly conduct, and people dancing on vehicles. Authorities say police issued 12 arrest citations for alcohol violations, 2 for marijuana possession, and 3 for loud music violations, while 2 people were arrested for resisting and obstructing police. Those involved were ordered to leave the park. The sheriff's office says many went to Gene Clark Park later on in Benton Harbor, where a shooting occurred. Benton Harbor authorities have confirmed all parties involved in that shooting, including the 15-year-old victim, were from Indiana. In sports, the Detroit Tigers came up just short last night, falling to Cleveland 4-3 as the Guardians held on in the ninth inning for their fourth straight win. Travis Bezzano hit a 2-run home run for Cleveland, while Cade Smith escaped a late rally by the Tigers to earn the save. Tyler Holton took the loss for Detroit. The Tigers and Guardians continued their series tonight at Comerica Park at 6:40. You can hear it on News Talk Sports 94.9 WSJM beginning at 6:15. Elsewhere in Major League Baseball, Milwaukee beat the Cubs 5-2 as Jacob Berezovsky struck out 8 over 6 scoreless innings to help the Brewers move into first place in the NL Central. The White Sox edged Seattle 2-1 after Ando Benintendi delivered the game-winning infield single in the ninth inning. Today, the Sox are in Seattle at 4:10, while the Cubs host the Brewers again at 7:40. In the NBA playoffs, the New York Knicks stormed back from 22 points down in the fourth quarter to beat Cleveland 115-104 in overtime in Game 1 of the Eastern Conference Finals. Jalen Brunson scored 38 points, including the tying basket late in regulation, as New York grabbed a 1-0 series lead. Tonight, San Antonio visits Oklahoma City for Game 2 of the Western Conference Finals. The Spurs lead that series 1-0. In the NHL tonight, the Western Conference Finals begin, as Vegas is at Colorado in Game 1 at 8 o'clock. The WNBA schedule for tonight has Portland at Indiana and Dallas at Chicago. Off-the-court Fever star Caitlin Clark has been named Grand Marshal for this year's Indianapolis 500, while Chicago Sky forward Kaia Jackson is out for the year after tearing the ACL in her left knee. Midwest League Baseball, West Michigan beat South Bend 6-4, Wisconsin over Great Lakes 6-4, and Lake County rolled past Lansing 14-1. In the AHL Calder Cup playoffs, the Grand Rapids Griffins beat Chicago 4-3 in overtime, though Chicago still leads the series 2-1. And in high school sports from last night, Waterbleed swept Michigan Lutheran in both baseball and softball doubleheaders. Edwardsburg baseball picked up a rare win over Gull Lake, while Bridgman swept Decatur. In softball, Cassopolis earned a doubleheader sweep over Galesburg Augusta, and Marcellus took two from Venville. In girls soccer regular season play, Bangor beat Brandywine 6-4, and girls soccer district action, Sturgis shot out Edwardsburg 2-0. The rest of the scores from last night and the schedules for today's games are on this station's website. In the Cozy Newsroom, I'm Dave Wolf.
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12: Southwest Michigan weather.
13: It'll be a quiet day today, starting out under a mostly cloudy sky, then turning partly cloudy through the afternoon. It'll be noticeably cooler and less humid, with highs only in the lower 60s, and a bit breezy with a north-northwest wind at 10 to 15. Tonight, partly cloudy with lows in the mid-40s and a northeast wind at 5 to 10. And tomorrow, mostly sunny, turning partly cloudy with highs in the upper 60s and an east-northeast wind at 5 to 10. For Fox 17, I'm weather-ready meteorologist Grayson Freund.
4: A mostly cloudy sky, 707, right at 50 degrees this morning. It's National Rescue Dog Day today. The SPCA says more than 3 million dogs are brought to animal shelters every year. Only 2 million are adopted. So if you're looking for a furry friend, maybe consider stopping by the Auburn Humane Society. You can also volunteer or donate to help our four-legged friends. Stu, by the way, is our pet of the week with the Alvan Humane Society. You'll hear about him on Friday morning, just after 8 o'clock news, but you can see him now on our website at WCSY.com. Just click shows and pet link. And remember, it's a cat. It is a cat. All right. 7:08. Getting at this a little early here. We joined news just a minute or two soon. Let's play Secret Sound. We've got a jackpot of $269.62.
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4: 7-Eleven, an overcast sky, 50 degrees this morning. It's going to be partly to mostly cloudy through the day. Grayson says noticeably cooler and less humid, though. I like that. The high of 62. Right now, 50 degrees. Few things to know before you go. The Spirit of St. Louis and a spray paint ban in Chicago. Way back when, in minutes, brought to you by United Way of Southwest Michigan. Once upon a 45 after 7:30 news, Steve Miller's Joker today. And midweek birthdays and anniversaries are coming up at 10 till. Make sure I know if somebody is blowing out candles today, the 20th day of May. 7-Eleven on Cozy.

0: 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Midweek, Wednesday, May 20th. Overcast sky, 50. Today, partly to mostly cloudy. Noticeably cooler and less humid, too. High today, only 62. And again, right now, it's 50. Things to know before you go. A garage fire in Columbia Township spread to a home on 53rd Street yesterday morning, causing major damage. South Haven city leaders have approved new priorities for the year, including lifeguards, short-term rental enforcement, housing, and expanded health care access. The Marion County Sheriff's Department releasing new details after a large disturbance at Silver Beach County Park led to multiple arrests and citations. In Washington, the administration has announced a nearly $1.8 billion compensation fund for people claiming they were targeted by the legal system. ABC has the latest. Tigers and Cubs lost, Sox won, and baseball, White Sox beat the South Bend Cubs in the Midwest League. And New York won in overtime in last night's NBA playoff game. Dave Wolf has the scores, schedule, and some area high school results in minutes. Podcast, of course, at WCSY.com. Just click the sports tab at the top of the page. The Fox 17 forecast from meteorologist Grayson Freund today, partly to mostly cloudy. Noticeably cooler and less humid with a high in the low 60s. Right at 50 this morning in overcast. We'll look ahead with Grayson at Fox 17 next.
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6: Southwest Michigan weather.
7: It'll be a quiet day today, starting out under a mostly cloudy sky, then turning partly cloudy through the afternoon. It'll be noticeably cooler and less humid, with highs only in the lower 60s, and a bit breezy with a north-northwest wind at 10 to 15. Tonight, partly cloudy, with lows in the mid-40s and a northeast wind at 5 to 10. And tomorrow, mostly sunny, turning partly cloudy, with highs in the upper 60s and an east-northeast wind at 5 to 10. For Fox 17, I'm weather-ready meteorologist Grayson Freund.
0: Sky's mostly cloudy, 50 degrees this morning. Big drop from the last couple of days, with that high in the low 60s today. I like it. Let's go way back when.
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0: We head to the air first this morning, 1927, the first solo transatlantic flight by a man, Charles Lindbergh, in the Spirit of St. Louis, left New York. He landed in Paris the following day. 5 years later, 1932, the first solo transatlantic flight by a woman, as Amelia Earhart departed from Newfoundland, arriving in Ireland. 1992, citing them as weapons of terror, the city of Chicago banned the selling of spray paints to reduce graffiti. And music history, 1978, the Buddy Holly story film premiered in Holly's hometown of Lubbock, Texas. The film featured an Oscar-nominated lead performance by Gary Busey. And that same day, Paul McCartney went to number one on the U.S. singles charts with A Little Luck, his sixth solo U.S. number one. 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
1: I'm Dave Wolf. A Columbia Township home was damaged Tuesday morning after a garage fire spread to the residence. South Haven Area Emergency Services says crews were dispatched to the home at 10767 53rd Street at 9:55 a.m. Officials say the fire started in the garage when the homeowner was attempting to start a boat engine, causing it to spark and ignite. The homeowner told firefighters he tried to extinguish the blaze with a fire extinguisher, but it was unsuccessful. The fire spread from the garage to the nearby home, but firefighters were able to quickly contain the flames and prevent heavy damage to the structure. Van Buren EMS also responded. All the occupants got out safely, and no injuries were reported. The South Haven City Council has approved a new list of priorities for the upcoming fiscal year. City Manager Kate Osher said the goals include continued development of the city's lifeguard program, enforcement of the short-term rental licensing program, support for new housing, and expanded access to health care.
2: We've restated that, what we believe the council would like to see for the priorities, as well as adding the portion about the urgent care and expanding medical facilities.
1: Council members also approved the city's new budget this week. OSHA says some costs tied to the new lifeguard program are still uncertain.
2: I do want to assure the council that we are using the beach parking fund and any reserves in there to make sure that we're covering our costs. We do hope that as we've changed the parking resolution and the parking fees, that we'll have that money coming in. But right now it's a little nebulous. We're making our best prognostication as to what that's going to be.
1: Major budget items include improvements to Packard Park, electric distribution upgrades, water system work, and continued collaboration with the regional economic development partners. The city expects some declines in fund balance and general fund revenue, although long-term revenues are projected to remain stable. And the Berrien County Sheriff's Department has released more details about a large disturbance Monday at Silver Beach County Park in St. Joseph that resulted in several arrests and citations. Deputies say the incident involved mostly high school students from South Bend and Mishawaka, Indiana, who were reportedly participating in a senior skip day. Officers responded to complaints of loud music, disorderly conduct, and people dancing on vehicles. Authorities say police issued 12 arrest citations for alcohol violations, 2 for marijuana possession, and 3 for loud music violations, while 2 people were arrested for resisting and obstructing police. Those involved were ordered to leave the park. The sheriff's office says many went to Gene Clark Park later on in Benton Harbor, where a shooting occurred. Benton Harbor authorities have confirmed all parties involved in that shooting, including the 15-year-old victim, were from Indiana. In sports, the Detroit Tigers came up just short last night, falling to Cleveland 4-3 as the Guardians held on in the ninth inning for their fourth straight win. Travis Bazzana hit a 2-run home run for Cleveland, while Cade Smith escaped a late rally by the Tigers to earn the save. Tyler Holton took the loss for Detroit. The Tigers and Guardians continue their series tonight at Comerica Park at 6:40. You can hear it on News Talk Sports 94.9 WSJM beginning at 6:15. Elsewhere in Major League Baseball, Milwaukee beat the Cubs 5-2 as Jacob Berzerowski struck out 8 over 6 scoreless innings to help the Brewers move into first place in the NL Central. The White Sox edged Seattle 2-1 after Andy Benintendi delivered the game-winning infield single in the ninth inning. Today, the Sox are in Seattle at 4:10, while the Cubs host the Brewers again at 7:40. In the NBA playoffs, the New York Knicks stormed back from 22 points down in the fourth quarter to beat Cleveland 115-104 in overtime in Game 1 of the Eastern Conference Finals. Jalen Brunson scored 38 points, including the tying basket late in regulation, as New York grabbed a 1-0 series lead. Tonight, San Antonio visits Oklahoma City for Game 2 of the Western Conference Finals. The Spurs lead that series 1-0. In the NHL tonight, the Western Conference Finals begin, as Vegas is at Colorado in Game 1 at 8 o'clock. The WNBA schedule for tonight has Portland at Indiana and Dallas at Chicago. Off-the-court Fever star Caitlin Clark has been named Grand Marshal for this year's Indianapolis 500, while Chicago Sky forward Kaia Jackson is out for the year after tearing the ACL in her left knee. Midwest League Baseball, West Michigan beat South Bend 6-4, Wisconsin over Great Lakes 6-4, and Lake County rolled past Lansing 14-1. In the AHL Calder Cup playoffs, the Grand Rapids Griffins beat Chicago 4-3 in overtime, though Chicago still leads the series 2-1. And in high school sports from last night, Water Bleed swept Michigan Lutheran in both baseball and soccer.

0: softball doubleheaders. Edwardsburg baseball picked up a rare win over Gull Lake, while Bridgend swept Decatur. In softball, Cassopolis earned a doubleheader sweep over Galesburg Augusta, and Marcellus took two from Venville. In girls' soccer regular season play, Bangor beat Brandywine 6-4, and girls' soccer district action, Sturgis shot out Edwardsburg 2-0. The rest of the scores from last night and the schedules for today's games are on this station's website. In the Cozy Newsroom, I'm Dave Wolf.
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3: It'll be a quiet day today, starting out under a mostly cloudy sky, then turning partly cloudy through the afternoon. It'll be noticeably cooler and less humid, with highs only in the lower 60s, and a bit breezy with a north-northwest wind at 10 to 15. Tonight, partly cloudy with lows in the mid-40s and a northeast wind at 5 to 10. And tomorrow, mostly sunny, turning partly cloudy with highs in the upper 60s and an east-northeast wind at 5 to 10. For Fox 17, I'm weather-ready meteorologist Grayson Freund.
4: Clouds are breaking up a little bit here. 7:39, still 50 degrees at Cozy.
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4: Once Upon a 45, there was a pompous of love. Some people call him the Space Cowboy. Others called him Maurice. Steve Miller Band gave classic rock one of its coolest sing-along songs with the Joker in 1973. Steve Miller packed the song with nicknames and inside jokes and made-up words like pompous. That wolf whistle sound, it helped make the track unforgettable. Years later, the song returned to number one in the UK after being used in a jeans commercial. Steve Miller, the gangster of love.
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0: 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And superstar singer Cher turns 80 today. Birthdays closer to home, Kimberly Gleason celebrating today. April Philbrant, Chris May, Judy Jacobs, Monica Kerr, Deb Trapicus, Cornelia Bryant, Kathleen Toth, Marion Short, Pam Leiter, and our only guy today, Andrew Marr. 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Mostly cloudy sky, 50 degrees, partly to mostly cloudy today, noticeably cooler and less humid. That's the good news. High today of 62. We'll touch base with Grayson Freund, meteorologist at Fox 17 next.
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7: Southwest Michigan weather. It'll be a quiet day today, starting out under a mostly cloudy sky, then turning partly cloudy through the afternoon. It'll be noticeably cooler and less humid, with highs only in the lower 60s, and a bit breezy with a north-northwest wind at 10 to 15. Tonight, partly cloudy with lows in the mid-40s and a northeast wind at 5 to 10. And tomorrow, mostly sunny, turning partly cloudy with highs in the upper 60s and an east-northeast wind at 5 to 10. For Fox 17, I'm weather-ready meteorologist Grayson Freund.

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1: ABC News, I'm Sherry Preston. President Trump's influence too much for a fellow Republican to overcome. On primary day in Kentucky, a longtime congressman losing after crossing President Trump too many times.
2: Thomas Massie voted against Trump's signature One Big Beautiful Bill Act. He voted to curtail Trump's military powers in Venezuela and in Iran. And most notably, and this was the big difference maker, he was the Republican architect behind that legislation compelling the release of the Epstein files.
1: ABC's Jay O'Brien, that led to the president endorsing Massie's challenger, Ed Gallrain. President Trump also making his choice in the Texas Senate Republican primary, endorsing Attorney General Ken Paxton over incumbent John Cornyn. An add-on to the settlement deal to end the president's $10 billion lawsuit against the IRS seems to shield the Trump family from any prosecutions related to IRS audits that are underway. This is ABC News.
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4: I'm Dave Wolf. A Columbia Township home was damaged Tuesday morning after a garage fire spread to the residents. South Haven Area Emergency Services says crews were dispatched to the home at 10767 53rd Street at 9:55 a.m. Officials say the fire started in the garage when the homeowner was attempting to start a boat engine, causing it to spark and ignite. The homeowner told firefighters he tried to extinguish the blaze with a fire extinguisher, but it was unsuccessful. The fire spread from the garage to the nearby home, but firefighters were able to quickly contain the flames and prevent heavy damage to the structure. Van Buren EMS also responded. All the occupants got out safely, and no injuries were reported. The South Haven City Council has approved a new list of priorities for the upcoming fiscal year. City Manager Kate Osher said the goals include continued development of the city's lifeguard program, enforcement of the short-term rental licensing program, support for new housing, and expanded access to health care.
5: We've restated that, what we believe the council would like to see for the priorities, as well as adding the portion about the urgent care and expanding medical facilities.
4: Council members also approved the city's new budget this week. Osher says some costs tied to the new lifeguard program are still uncertain.
5: I do want to assure the council that we are using the beach parking fund and any reserves in there to make sure that we're covering our costs. We do hope that as we've changed the parking resolution and the parking fees, that we'll have that money coming in. But right now it's a little nebulous. We're making our best prognostication as to what that's going to be.
4: Major budget items include improvements to Packard Park, electric distribution upgrades, water system work, and continued collaboration with the regional economic development partners. The city expects some declines in fund balance and general fund revenue, although long-term revenues are projected to remain stable. And the Berrien County Sheriff's Department has released more details about a large disturbance Monday at Silver Beach County Park in St. Joseph that resulted in several arrests and citations. Deputies say the incident involved mostly high school students from South Bend and Mishawaka, Indiana, who were reportedly participating in a senior skip day. Officers responded to complaints of loud music, disorderly conduct, and people dancing on vehicles. Authorities say police issued 12 arrest citations for alcohol violations, 2 for marijuana possession, and 3 for loud music violations, while 2 people were arrested for resisting and obstructing police. Those involved were ordered to leave the park. The sheriff's office says many went to Gene Clark Park later on in Benton Harbor, where a shooting occurred. Benton Harbor authorities have confirmed all parties involved in that shooting, including the 15-year-old victim, were from Indiana. In sports, the Detroit Tigers came up just short last night, falling to Cleveland 4-3 as the Guardians held on in the ninth inning for their fourth straight win. Travis Bazzana hit a two-run home run for Cleveland, while Cade Smith escaped a late rally by the Tigers to earn the save. Tyler Holton took the loss for Detroit. The Tigers and Guardians continue their series tonight at Comerica Park at 6:40. You can hear it on News Talk Sports 94.9 WSJM beginning at 6:15. Elsewhere in Major League Baseball, Milwaukee beat the Cubs 5-2 as Jacob Berzerowski struck out 8 over 6 scoreless innings to help the Brewers move into first place in the NL Central. The White Sox edged Seattle 2-1 after Ando Benintendi delivered the game-winning infield single in the ninth inning. Today, the Sox are in Seattle at 4:10, while the Cubs host the Brewers again at 7:40. In the NBA playoffs, the New York Knicks stormed back from 22 points down in the fourth quarter to beat Cleveland 115-104 in overtime in Game 1 of the Eastern Conference Finals. Jalen Brunson scored 38 points, including the tying basket late in regulation, as New York grabbed a 1-0 series lead. Tonight, San Antonio visits Oklahoma City for Game 2 of the Western Conference Finals. The Spurs lead that series 1-0. In the NHL tonight, the Western Conference Finals begin, as Vegas is at Colorado in Game 1 at 8 o'clock. The WNBA schedule for tonight has Portland at Indiana and Dallas at Chicago. Off-the-court Fever star Caitlin Clark has been named Grand Marshal for this year's Indianapolis 500, while Chicago Sky forward Kaia Jackson is out for the year after tearing the ACL in her left knee. Midwest League Baseball, West Michigan beat South Bend 6-4, Wisconsin over Great Lakes 6-4, and Lake County rolled past Lansing 14-1. In the AHL Calder Cup playoffs, the Grand Rapids Griffins beat Chicago 4-3 in overtime, though Chicago still leads the series 2-1. And in high school sports from last night, Waterbleed swept Michigan Lutheran in both baseball and softball doubleheaders. Edwardsburg baseball picked up a rare win over Gull Lake, while Bridgend swept Decatur. In softball, Cassopolis earned a doubleheader sweep over Galesburg Augusta, and Marcellus took two from Venville. In girls soccer regular season play, Bangor beat Brandywine 6-4, and girls soccer district action, Sturgis shot out Edwardsburg 2-0. The rest of the scores from last night and the schedules for today's games are on this station's website. In the Cozy Newsroom, I'm Dave Wolf.
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3: It'll be a quiet day today, starting out under a mostly cloudy sky, then turning partly cloudy through the afternoon. It'll be noticeably cooler and less humid, with highs only in the lower 60s, and a bit breezy with a north-northwest wind at 10 to 15. Tonight, partly cloudy, with lows in the mid-40s and a northeast wind at 5 to 10. And tomorrow, mostly sunny, turning partly cloudy, with highs in the upper 60s and an east-northeast wind at 5 to 10. For Fox 17, I'm weather-ready meteorologist Grayson Freund.

0: 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Nothing but smooth hits, sunny vibes, and Lake Michigan life. 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
5: Southwest Michigan weather.
6: It'll be a quiet day today, starting out under a mostly cloudy sky, then turning partly cloudy through the afternoon. It'll be noticeably cooler and less humid, with highs only in the lower 60s, and a bit breezy with a north-northwest wind at 10 to 15. Tonight, partly cloudy with lows in the mid-40s and a northeast wind at 5 to 10. And tomorrow, mostly sunny, turning partly cloudy with highs in the upper 60s and an east-northeast wind at 5 to 10. For Fox 17, I'm weather-ready meteorologist Grayson Freund.
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8: This is the CBS Entertainment Report. With the Michael Jackson biopic, Michael back at number one, music biopics are all the rage again. So, who's next? That would be a one William Martin Joel, Billy Joel, a biopic officially in the works with the focus on Billy's early years. Before the Piano Man had all the fame and hits, it'll be called Billy and Me, and it will be told from the perspective of his first manager. Now, there's a catch to all this. Billy has not authorized the project, calling it legally and professionally misguided. Yikes. Either way, filming starts this fall. For CBS Entertainment, I'm Matt Wolf.
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5: I'm Dave Wolf. A Columbia Township home was damaged Tuesday morning after a garage fire spread to the residents. South Haven Area Emergency Services says crews were dispatched to the home at 10767 53rd Street at 9:55 a.m. Officials say the fire started in the garage when the homeowner was attempting to start a boat engine, causing it to spark and ignite. The homeowner told firefighters he tried to extinguish the blaze with a fire extinguisher, but it was unsuccessful. The fire spread from the garage to the nearby home, but firefighters were able to quickly contain the flames and prevent heavy damage to the structure. Van Buren EMS also responded. All the occupants got out safely, and no injuries were reported. The South Haven City Council has approved a new list of priorities for the upcoming fiscal year. City Manager Kate Osher said the goals include continued development of the city's lifeguard program, enforcement of the short-term rental licensing program, support for new housing, and expanded access to health care.
6: We've restated that, what we believe the council would like to see for the priorities, as well as adding the portion about the urgent care and expanding medical facilities.
5: Council members also approved the city's new budget this week. Osher says some costs tied to the new lifeguard program are still uncertain.
6: I do want to assure the council that we are using the beach parking fund and any reserves in there to make sure that we're covering our costs. We do hope that as we've changed the parking resolution and the parking fees, that we'll have that money coming in. But right now it's a little nebulous. We're making our best prognostication as to what that's going to be.
5: Major budget items include improvements to Packard Park, electric distribution upgrades, water system work, and continued collaboration with the regional economic development partners. The city expects some declines in fund balance and general fund revenue, although long-term revenues are projected to remain stable. And the Berrien County Sheriff's Department has released more details about a large disturbance Monday at Silver Beach County Park in St. Joseph that resulted in several arrests and citations. Deputies say the incident involved mostly high school students from South Bend and Mishawaka, Indiana, who were reportedly participating in a senior skip day. Officers responded to complaints of loud music, disorderly conduct, and people dancing on vehicles. Authorities say police issued

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2: Indians held on in the ninth inning for their fourth straight win. Travis Bezzana hit a two-run home run for Cleveland, while Cade Smith escaped a late rally by the Tigers to earn the save. Tyler Holton took the loss for Detroit. The Tigers and Guardians continue their series tonight at Comerica Park at 6:40. You can hear it on News Talk Sports 94.9 WSJM beginning at 6:15. Elsewhere in Major League Baseball, Milwaukee beat the Cubs 5-2 as Jacob Berzerowski struck out 8 over 6 scoreless innings to help the Brewers move into first place in the NL Central. The White Sox edged Seattle 2-1 after Ando Benintendi delivered the game-winning infield single in the ninth inning. Today, the Sox are in Seattle at 4:10, while the Cubs host the Brewers again at 7:40. In the NBA playoffs, the New York Knicks stormed back from 22 points down in the fourth quarter to beat Cleveland 115-104 in overtime in Game 1 of the Eastern Conference Finals. Jalen Brunson scored 38 points, including the tying basket late in regulation, as New York grabbed a 1-0 series lead. Tonight, San Antonio visits Oklahoma City for Game 2 of the Western Conference Finals. The Spurs lead that series 1-0. In the NHL tonight, the Western Conference Finals begin, as Vegas is at Colorado in Game 1 at 8 o'clock. The WNBA schedule for tonight has Portland at Indiana and Dallas at Chicago. Off-the-court Fever star Caitlin Clark has been named Grand Marshal for this year's Indianapolis 500, while Chicago Sky forward Kaia Jackson is out for the year after tearing the ACL in her left knee. Midwest League Baseball, West Michigan beat South Bend 6-4, Wisconsin over Great Lakes 6-4, and Lake County rolled past Lansing 14-1. In the AHL Calder Cup playoffs, the Grand Rapids Griffins beat Chicago 4-3 in overtime, though Chicago still leads the series 2-1. And in high school sports from last night, Waterbleed swept Michigan Lutheran in both baseball and softball doubleheaders. Edwardsburg baseball picked up a rare win over Gull Lake, while Bridgeland swept Decatur. In softball, Cassopolis earned a doubleheader sweep over Galesburg Augusta, and Marcellus took two from Venville. In girls soccer regular season play, Bangor beat Brandywine 6-4, and girls soccer district action, Sturgis shot out Edwardsburg 2-0. The rest of the scores from last night and the schedules for today's games are on this station's website. In the Cozy Newsroom, I'm Dave Wolf.
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4: Southwest Michigan weather.
5: It'll be a quiet day today, starting out under a mostly cloudy sky, then turning partly cloudy through the afternoon. It'll be noticeably cooler and less humid, with highs only in the lower 60s, and a bit breezy with a north-northwest wind at 10 to 15. Tonight, partly cloudy with lows in the mid-40s and a northeast wind at 5 to 10. And tomorrow, mostly sunny, turning partly cloudy with highs in the upper 60s and an east-northeast wind at 5 to 10. For Fox 17, I'm weather-ready meteorologist Grayson Freund.

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0: 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Pharmacist Ryan Moore.
1: Mr. Thomas called recently and said he was frustrated with his current medication situation. He's on a very expensive and very important medication that thins his blood to prevent a heart attack or stroke. It was Saturday, he was out of medication, out of refills, and he was trying to go out of town for the weekend. We asked him to call his doctor's office to see if someone on call could send a new prescription in for him. Later in the afternoon, Mr. Thomas called back. His doctor's office had not contacted us, and he was starting to get really worried. Our staff went above and beyond to make sure Mr. Thomas was taken care of. That's who we are and what we do. When Mr. Thomas came through the drive-thru, his comment to us was, "More businesses should be like yours. 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
0: 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More.
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0: Paul Anbecker with That's Just Good News. Just recently, Brandy Fields and her son Kyle graduated together from Texas Christian University, making Mother's Day weekend extra special for both of them. Brandy received her Executive Master of Business Administration degree, while Kyle got his Master of Liberal Arts degree. The graduation ceremony was fun, but Brandy also valued the time she spent with Kyle while they were working toward those degrees. "Sharing this moment with my son is something I never imagined," Brandy said. "We've supported each other through late nights and strict deadlines. To walk the stage together, especially on Mother's Day weekend, is an incredible and meaningful moment for our family." And that's just good news. Have some good news to share? 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
1: ABC News, I'm Sherry Preston. Sources now tell ABC that the Justice Department is expected to indict former Cuban leader Raul Castro today. The charges connected to the shootdown of a humanitarian plane back in the 1990s. Kentucky Republican Congressman Thomas Massey will lose his seat after losing his primary to a candidate backed by President Trump. ABC's Lana Moise.
2: $19 million was spent to oppose Massey, the costliest House primary in history. The White House communications director last night with this blunt response: do not ever doubt President Trump and his political power. Expletive around, find out.
3: He was a bad guy. He deserves to lose.
2: Trump's poll numbers nationwide are at historic lows, but only registered Republicans could vote in Kentucky's primary. Trump-backed candidates also won notable primary races in Georgia and Alabama.
1: The traditional start of summer, the Memorial Day weekend, bringing the traditional traffic. AAA says the first jams could start showing up tomorrow afternoon. This is ABC News.
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5: I'm Ken Lundberg. Benton Harbor Mayor Marcus Muhammad used his State of the City address last night to highlight what he calls more than 20 years of investment and growth in the city, describing the transformation as vacant to vibrant for Benton Harbor. He pointed to housing development, infrastructure projects, and regional transportation discussions as signs of continued progress. The Berrien County Sheriff's Department says several arrests and citations were issued during a disturbance Monday at Silver Beach County Park involving what they say are mostly Indiana high school students participating in a skip day activity. Authorities say many later went on to Gene Clock Park in Benton Harbor, where a shooting involved an Indiana resident occurred. City of St. Joseph officials say this year's paid parking program will begin on June 12th, and there will be far fewer paid spaces than last year. City leaders say the revised plan is intended to better support downtown businesses and employees while public feedback continues. In the WSJM newsroom, I'm Ken Lundberg.
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6: Why most of us are right-handed. When we think summer really starts. And the older you get, the less you regret. I'm Paul Ann Decker. That's what I'm buzzing about this Wednesday, May 20th. The Daily Buzz is next.
0: 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It's not just a name. It's what you get. Moore.
7: Pharmacist Ryan Moore.
8: Mr. Thomas called recently and said he was frustrated with his current medication situation. He's on a very expensive and very important medication that thins his blood to prevent a heart attack or stroke. It was Saturday, he was out of medication, out of refills, and he was trying to go out of town for the weekend. We asked him to call his doctor's office to see if someone on call could send a new prescription in for him. Later in the afternoon, Mr. Thomas called back. His doctor's office had not contacted us, and he was starting to get really worried. Our staff went above and beyond to make sure Mr. Thomas was taken care of. That's who we are and what we do. When Mr. Thomas came through the drive-thru, his comment to us was, "More businesses should be like yours. You took the time to understand my problem and made sure I got taken care of. Thank you." 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Moore Family Pharmacy. 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
6: Moore Family Pharmacy in Allegan, Hamilton, and South Haven. It's not just a name. It's what you get. Moore. Paul Ann Decker and the Daily Buzz. They think they finally figured out why most of the world is right-handed, and it actually has more to do with our feet. Scientists at Oxford now believe that essentially you are a righty because our ancestors figured out how to walk upright. That freed our hands to do other stuff than knuckle-dragging. That eventually hardwired a right-side bias into our brains. It doesn't help that everything from scissors to buttons and books is made to be used with our right hands and drive lefties crazy. Well, that's just crazy. Meteorologists say summer starts on June 1st. The solstice doesn't arrive until the 21st, but the average American thinks summer really starts this weekend. According to a new nationwide survey, 92% of us will be in full summer mode by May 21st.
9: No surprise that Northerners are busting out their shorts and flip-flops sooner than the rest of the country, even if that means wearing them in the snow. And two-thirds of California, Arizona, and New Mexico aren't exactly thrilled about the start of summer, understandably. Speaking of summer, seems some places are better at hanging out the welcome sign than others, making you feel at home the second you arrive. New report by World Atlas has named the most welcoming towns in the U.S. Top five, Burton, Ohio, Burlington, Vermont, Beaufort, South Carolina, Bay St. Louis, Mississippi, and Bar Harbor, Maine. Also in the top 10, Angola, Indiana, and Downers Grove, Illinois. No Michigan towns. We'll turn the page in 60 seconds. The Daily Buzz.
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9: Daily Buzz Part 2, how does that old Frank Sinatra song go about regrets? Turns out the older we get, the less we care to redo past mistakes. Researchers in the Netherlands found that even though younger and older people had about the same number of long-term laments, folks over 60 were able to move on, even from their biggest regrets. And that included some doozies. The study found that regretting boneheaded decisions helps us make better choices later or look for meaning in the mistakes. More and more men are stepping into the healthcare field as the demand for nurses continues to skyrocket. New government report shows that men now make up nearly 12% of all registered nurses, practical nurses, and nurse practitioners. That's a big jump from 2002. When men accounted for just 7% of the nursing workforce. Believe it or not, it's been 20 years since the TSA launched its confusing 3-1-1 liquids rule, which limited travelers to 3.4 ounces of liquid per container, with those containers fitting within a quart-sized clear bag per customer. So you can't take a protein shake that's over 3.4 ounces, at least in one container. But in a viral social media post, the TSA notes that if protein is your concern, just pack a rotisserie chicken or 12. They say protein shakes, 3.4 ounces or less, but rotisserie chickens, as many as you can fit in your carry-on. Well, that sounds like a challenge. Knucklehead News out of Washington State. Or the only way this could be more on brand is if it happened on the 4th of July. A cop named America hitched a ride in the bed of a Ford pickup truck to catch a thief last weekend. Happened just north of Seattle. Linwood police didn't mention his first name, just Officer America, M-E-R-I-C-A. He spotted a bike thief and chased after the guy but couldn't catch up on foot. Luckily, a random person in an old Ford pickup saw it happening. Let Officer America hop on the back bumper, and they chased the guy down together. Turns out, he had several outstanding warrants. The Daily Buzz. Yesterday's history, tomorrow a mystery, today a gift. That's why it's called the present. I'm Paul A. Decker. Let's buzz again tomorrow. Make it a great day.
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12: Sunshine mixed with clouds at times today, with daytime highs approaching 60. Partly cloudy skies tonight, lows around 46. Highs level off around 69 tomorrow, a blend of clouds and sun. Low 70s Friday and Saturday, with scattered showers possible both days. Taking a look at the extended forecast, 74 Sunday, 76 Monday, and 80 on Tuesday. Currently, it's 54 degrees. That's your updated forecast. I'm meteorologist Paul Trombley.

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0: 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Nothing but smooth hits, sunny vibes, and Lake Michigan life. 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
6: 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The City is excited to announce the rollout of two new programs available to income-qualified residents, the City's Community Development Block Grant Home Rehabilitation Program and Franklin Energy's Energy Waste Reduction Program. The City will be holding an informational session detailing the specifics of these programs as well as how to apply on Wednesday, May 20th at 5:30 p.m. The meeting will be held in Council Chambers at City Hall. In 2025, the City was awarded $400,000 in CDBG funding for critical home rehabilitation. This program is restricted to income-qualified households in the City of South Haven and is intended to help homeowners make critical repairs to their home. 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The City's Energy Waste Reduction Energy Smart Program launched in February. 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
1: ABC News, I'm Sherry Preston. The Justice Department is expected to announce charges against Raul Castro today. He is the former leader of Cuba. The charges expected to include allegations of murder for the shoot down of two planes carrying humanitarian aid to desperate migrants in the 1990s. The World Health Organization Secretary General saying that the risk of Ebola spreading past the regional level in Central Africa is high, but the risk of it spreading globally is low. We're learning more about the attack on the Islamic Center of San Diego.
2: Two teenage gunmen showed up in camo and body armor with shotguns, rifles, and handguns, live streaming the attack as they killed three people. Police say the suspects made it inside the building, feet away from some 140 school children, but the security guard, now identified as Amin Abdullah, spotted the gunmen and opened fire.
1: ABC's Trevor Ault, state of Minnesota, passing a bill making wagering on prediction sites a felony. This is ABC News.
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4: I'm Ken Lundberg. Benton Harbor Mayor Marcus Muhammad used his State of the City address last night to highlight what he calls more than 20 years of investment and growth in the city, describing the transformation as vacant to vibrant for Benton Harbor. He pointed to housing development, infrastructure projects, and regional transportation discussions as signs of continued progress. The Berrien County Sheriff's Department says several arrests and citations were issued during a disturbance Monday at Silver Beach County Park involving what they say are mostly Indiana high school students participating in a skip day activity. Authorities say many later went on to Gene Clock Park in Benton Harbor, where a shooting involved an Indiana resident occurred. City of St. Joseph officials say this year's paid parking program will begin on June 12th and there will be far fewer paid spaces than last year. City leaders say the revised plan is intended to better support downtown businesses and employees while public feedback continues. In the WSJM newsroom, I'm Ken Lundberg.
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6: Southwest Michigan weather. Sunshine mixed with clouds at times today, with daytime highs approaching 62. Mainly clear skies. Tonight, lows dip down to about 43. Highs around 70. Tomorrow, sunshine mixed with clouds at times. Temps a bit above average. Friday and Saturday, with highs in the low 70s. Showers possible both days. 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
1: ABC News, I'm Sherry Preston. Republican reaction on Capitol Hill to word that the Justice Department will today file an indictment against former Cuban leader Raul Castro. Miami Congresswoman Maria Salazar.
2: Cuba is the epicenter of evil in this hemisphere. President Trump has set this agenda, the America First agenda. Well, Cuba falls right into it. Because when it comes to the island, that is perfectly within the plan.
1: The charges expected to be connected to the shoot down of a humanitarian plane in the 1990s. Barney Frank, the longtime Democratic congressman who brought new visibility to gay rights and helped craft significant reforms to the financial system after the 2008 market collapse, has died at the age of 86. He had congestive heart failure. The wildfire that's been burning in Simi Valley, California, has now led to 43,000 evacuations. It's burned nearly 1,700 acres and is only 15% contained. This is ABC News.
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4: I'm Ken Lundberg. Benton Harbor Mayor Marcus Muhammad used his State of the City address last night to highlight what he calls more than 20 years of investment and growth in the city, describing the transformation as vacant to vibrant for Benton Harbor. He pointed to housing development, infrastructure projects, and regional transportation discussions as signs of continued progress. The Berrien County Sheriff's Department says several arrests and citations were issued during a disturbance Monday at Silver Beach County Park involving what they say are mostly Indiana high school students participating in a skip day activity. Authorities say many later went on to Jean Clock Park in Benton Harbor, where a shooting involved an Indiana resident occurred. City of St. Joseph officials say this year's paid parking program will begin on June 12th, and there will be far fewer paid spaces than last year. City leaders say the revised plan is intended to better support downtown businesses and employees while public feedback continues. In the WSJM newsroom, I'm Ken Lundberg.
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6: Sunshine mixed with clouds at times today, with daytime highs approaching 62. Mainly clear skies. Tonight, lows dip down to about 43. Highs around 70. Tomorrow, sunshine mixed with clouds at times. Temps a bit above average. Friday and Saturday, with highs in the low 70s. Showers possible both days. Currently, it's 59 degrees. 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
6: 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We have an umpire.

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1: ABC News, I'm Sherry Preston. The Justice Department is expected to announce charges today against former Cuban leader Raul Castro. The charges likely to include murder after the shootdown of two planes carrying humanitarian aid in the 1990s. This is Florida Congresswoman Maria Salazar in Capitol Hill.
2: Today is a glorious day for those Cubans who had to leave their homeland unwillingly, the people that we represent in the city of Miami, only because of the cruelty and the wickedness of a group of gangsters, the Castro family.
1: President Trump today delivering an address to the graduating class of the Coast Guard. Two police officers who defended the Capitol on January 6th are suing to stop the creation of President Trump's $1.7 billion so-called anti-weaponization fund, calling it the most brazen act of presidential corruption this century. Former Massachusetts Congressman Barney Frank has died at the age of 86. He was the first member of Congress to voluntarily come out as gay in 1987. This is ABC News.
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7: I'm Ken Lundberg. A Columbia Township home was damaged Tuesday morning after a garage fire spread to the main residence. South Haven Area Emergency Services says crews were dispatched to the 10,000 block of 53rd Street just before 10 a.m., Officials say the fire started in the garage when the homeowner was attempting to start a boat engine, causing it to spark and ignite. The homeowner told firefighters he tried to extinguish the blaze with a fire extinguisher but was unsuccessful. The fire spread from the garage to the nearby home, but firefighters were able to quickly contain the flames and prevent heavy damage to the structure. Van Buren EMS also responded to the scene. All occupants escaped safely. No injuries reported. The Michigan Department of Health and Human Services is making $1.8 million in grant funding available for community violence intervention programs, with Berrien County identified as a priority area. State officials say proposals focused on Benton Harbor and Benton Township will receive priority consideration through the Community Violence Intervention Capacity Building and Implementation Program. The funding is intended to support efforts aimed at reducing gun violence among populations considered most at risk. Eligible applicants include nonprofits, local governments, universities, health departments, tribes, and other public and private organizations. Applications are due June 15, and the grant cycle will run through September 2028. Benton Harbor City Commissioners have tabled a proposed update to commission policies and procedures following concerns about how changes are presented. The proposal would require commissioners to receive complete meeting packets by noon on the Thursday before the regular Monday meeting. Commissioner Ethel Clark Griffin says she believed the resolution included additional revisions beyond what had originally been requested.
8: It's always something to give the mayor more power, take power from the commissioner and the citizens.
7: City Clerk Tiffany Moore said the proposal also updated procedures for suspending meeting rules to introduce motions not included on the agenda.
9: In the previous policy and procedures, it stated that to suspend the rules only required a majority vote, which was not correct. To suspend the rules actually does require a two-thirds vote. So this reflects that.
7: Mayor Pro Tem Shaquille Turner ultimately recommended sending the matter back to the committee for further discussion, and commissioners agreed to table the resolution. The 10th annual kite flying event in Benton Harbor is scheduled for Saturday. Organizer Abiseo Muhammad told city commissioners this week the free event is intended to bring families and the community together at the field behind Discount Tire near Napier and Union Avenues.
10: I invite you all to come out to share with your families, the children, as long as they're accompanied by an adult, to come out and enjoy community family engagement.
7: In the WSJM newsroom, I'm Ken Lundberg.
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11: weather. Sunshine mixed with clouds at times this afternoon, with daytime highs approaching 62. Mainly clear tonight, lows level off around 43. Sunshine mixed with clouds at times tomorrow, high 70. Temps a bit above average Friday and Saturday, with highs in the low 70s. Scattered showers possible both days. A peek at the extended shows: 73 Sunday, 77 Monday, and 81 on Tuesday. Right now, 57. I'm staff meteorologist Kara Foster.
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12: Why most of us are right-handed. When we think summer really starts. And the older you get, the less you regret. I'm Paul Ann Decker. That's what I'm buzzing about this Wednesday, May 20th. The Daily Buzz is next.
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12: Paul Ann Decker and the Daily Buzz. They think they finally figured out why most of the world is right-handed, and it actually has more to do with our feet. Scientists at Oxford now believe that essentially you are a righty because our ancestors figured out how to walk upright. That freed our hands to do other stuff than knuckle-dragging. That eventually hardwired a right-side bias into our brains. It doesn't help that everything from scissors to buttons and books is made to be used with our right hands and drive lefties crazy. Well, that's just crazy. Meteorologists say summer starts on June 1st. The solstice doesn't arrive until the 21st, but the average American thinks summer really starts this weekend. According to a new nationwide survey, 92% of us will be in full summer mode by May 21st. No surprise that northerners are busting out their shorts and flip-flops sooner than the rest of the country, even if that means wearing them in the snow. And two-thirds of California, Arizona, and New Mexico aren't exactly thrilled about the start of summer, understandably. Speaking of summer, seems some places are better at hanging out the welcome sign than others, making you feel at home the second you arrive. A report by World Atlas is named the most welcoming towns in the U.S. Top five: Burton, Ohio; Burlington, Vermont; Beaufort, South Carolina; Bay St. Louis, Mississippi; and Bar Harbor, Maine. Also in the top 10, Angola, Indiana; and Downers Grove, Illinois. No Michigan towns. We'll turn the page in 60 seconds. The Daily Buzz.
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12: Daily Buzz Part 2. How does that old Frank Sinatra song go about regrets? Turns out the older we get, the less we care to redo past mistakes. Researchers in the Netherlands found that even though younger and older people had about the same number of long-term laments, folks over 60 were able to move on, even from their biggest regrets. And that included some doozies. The study found that regretting boneheaded decisions helps us make better choices later or look for meaning in the mistakes. More and more men are stepping into the healthcare field as the demand for nurses continues to skyrocket. New government report shows that men now make up nearly 12% of all registered nurses, practical nurses, and nurse practitioners. That's a big jump from 2002, when men accounted for just 7% of the nursing workforce. Believe it or not, it's been 20 years since the TSA launched its confusing 3-1-1 liquids rule, which limited travelers to 3.4 ounces of liquid per container, with those containers fitting within a quart-sized clear bag per customer. So you can't take a protein shake that's over 3.4 ounces, at least in one container. But in a viral social media post, the TSA notes that if protein is your concern, just pack a rotisserie chicken or 12. They say protein shakes, 3.4 ounces or less, but rotisserie chickens, as many as you can fit in your carry-on. Well, that sounds like a challenge. Knucklehead news out of Washington State, where the only way this could be more on brand is if it happened on the 4th of July. A cop named America hitched a ride in the bed of a Ford pickup truck to catch a thief last weekend. Happened just north of Seattle. Linwood police didn't mention his first name, just Officer America, M-E-R-I-C-A. He spotted a bike thief and chased after the guy, but couldn't catch up on foot. Luckily, a random person in an old Ford pickup saw it happening. Let Officer America hop on the back bumper, and they chased the guy down together. Turns out, he had several outstanding warrants. The Daily Buzz. Yesterday's history, tomorrow a mystery, today a gift. That's why it's called the present. I'm Paul A. Decker. Let's buzz again tomorrow. Make it a great day.
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0: 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Nothing but smooth hits, sunny vibes, and Lake Michigan life. 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
12: I'm Nicole Hasflip with Ag Headline News. I'm Brown Field. Ag Secretary Brooke Rollins says additional steps are being taken to increase U.S. fertilizer production and reduce costs for farmers.
13: Every tool in the toolkit has to be reviewed and analyzed for the short term until the conflict is over in Iran. We'll continue to look at things like lifting the countervailing duty in Morocco, lifting the transport rules.
12: A policy advisor with the Federal Reserve Bank of Chicago says agricultural credit conditions weakened in the 7th District for the first quarter of this year.
14: There's still a lot of demand for loans, particularly operating loans, but then the availability of funds and the rates of loan repayments are both down from a year ago, and the renewals and extensions of loans are up from a year ago.
12: An ag economist says new trading limits for cattle could bring additional volatility to the market.
15: If you're long, it allows prices to go up more on limit up days.
12: I'm Nicole Hasflip with Brown Field.
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1: ABC News, I'm Chuck Sievertson. The Justice Department is expected to announce charges against Raul Castro, say sources familiar to ABC News. Charges include murder for a relief plane shoot down in the 1990s. Congresswoman Maria Salazar, Florida Republican.
2: Today is a glorious day for those Cubans who had to leave their homeland unwillingly, the people that we represent in the city of Miami.
1: Two police officers who defended the Capitol in the January 6, 2021 attack by Trump supporters are suing to stop the creation of the nearly $2 billion Trump fund that could potentially compensate rioters from that day. ABC's Peter Haralambos.
3: Former Capitol Police Officer Harry Dunn and Metropolitan Police Department Officer Daniel Hodges alleged the compensation fund would not only encourage those who committed violence in the name of President Trump, but also directly finance their operations.
1: President Trump endorsing Texas Attorney General Ken Paxton over Republican Senator John Cornyn, who says he's still running for re-election. This is ABC News.
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5: Benton Harbor Mayor Marcus Mohammed recounted more than 20 years of progress in the community during his State of the City address Tuesday night. He said the city has gone from vacant to vibrant and is no longer a desolate, decaying city. He said it needs to continue pursuing partnerships with surrounding organizations, develop Riverview Drive, and expand Takata into a regional transit service. A new trail has been opened in Lake Charter Township, connecting the city of Bridgeman with the popular Lake Township Park. The supervisor tells us the ribbon cutting was Friday for the John Gast Memorial Trail, a 1.2-mile multi-use non-motorized pathway running along Gast Road from Bridgeman High School to the park. He says the city sidewalk connects Lake Street and Bridgeman to the high school, and now the new trail picks up the rest of the distance to the park. And set for this Saturday is the 10th annual kite flying event in Benton Harbor. It'll be held in the large field behind Discount Tire at Napier Avenue and Union Avenue. Everyone's invited out between 10 a.m. and 3:30 p.m. to fly kites and watch kites fill the sky.
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8: Sunshine mixed with clouds at times this afternoon, with daytime highs approaching 62. 43 tonight, mainly clear. High temperatures reach up to 70. Tomorrow, partly cloudy skies. Temps above average Friday and Saturday, with highs in the low 70s. Showers possible both days. Currently 59. 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I'm meteorologist Kara Foster.
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1: ABC News, I'm Chuck Sievertson. The Justice Department is officially announcing charges against ex-Cuban dictator Raul Castro. Charges include murder for a relief plane shootdown in the 1990s that killed three American pilots. Talking with Cuban Americans in Miami, ABC's Matt Rivers.
2: There's almost superlatives that are going to be used here, that it's beyond just this one individual crime, that now people, the United States government, finally taking the step to say Raul Castro is a murderer.
1: Two police officers who defended the Capitol in the January 6, 2021 attack by Trump supporters are suing to stop creation of the nearly $2 billion fund that could potentially compensate rioters from that day. ABC's Peter Haralambos.
3: The officers allege the creation of the fund violated federal law and the prohibition in the 14th Amendment barring the government from funding insurrections.
1: Iran war status, still a ceasefire. U.S. officials indicate no negotiations going on. Strait of Hormuz still blockaded, sending oil and gas prices higher. This is ABC News.
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5: Benton Harbor Mayor Marcus Mohammed recounted more than 20 years of progress in the community during his State of the City address Tuesday night. He said the city has gone from vacant to vibrant and is no longer a desolate, decaying city. He said it needs to continue pursuing partnerships with surrounding organizations, develop Riverview Drive, and expand Takata into a regional transit service. A new trail has been opened in Lake Charter Township, connecting the city of Bridgeman with the popular Lake Township Park. The supervisor tells us the ribbon cutting was Friday for the John Gast Memorial Trail, a 1.2-mile multi-use non-motorized pathway running along Gast Road from Bridgeman High School to the park. He says the city sidewalk connects Lake Street and Bridgeman to the high school, and now the new trail picks up the rest of the distance to the park. And set for this Saturday is the 10th annual kite flying event in Benton Harbor. It'll be held in the large field behind Discount Tire at Napier Avenue and Union Avenue. Everyone's invited out between 10 a.m. and 3:30 p.m. to fly kites and watch kites fill the sky.
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8: Sunshine mixed with clouds at times this afternoon, with daytime highs approaching 62. 43 tonight, mainly clear. High temperatures reach up to 70. Tomorrow, partly cloudy skies. Temps above average Friday and Saturday, with highs in the low 70s. Showers possible both days. Currently, 57. 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

0: Cozy Classic Hits 103.7. Good afternoon. It's Mark Hamlin. Hope you're doing well on this Wednesday. A little bit cooler today, but we should warm up as we head toward Memorial Day weekend. Can't wait for that. We've got some good stuff coming up for you this afternoon. Music from Bruce Springsteen. We'll hear Dancing in the Dark, Hall & Oates with Rich Girl, Kenny Loggins in the Danger Zone, and Let's Go from the Cars on Cozy Classic Hits 103.7.
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0: 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Nothing but smooth hits, sunny vibes, and Lake Michigan life. 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
1: ABC News, I'm Chuck Sievertson. The Justice Department has announced charges, including murder, against ex-Cuban dictator Raul Castro and several others. This related to a relief plane's shootdown in the 1990s that killed three American pilots. ABC News Chief Justice Correspondent Pierre Thomas.
2: The order was given to shoot those planes out of the sky, killing those people. The government said it has evidence that Raul Castro was directly involved in that chain of command.
1: Two police officers who defended the Capitol in the January 6, 2021 attack by the Trump supporters are suing to stop the creation of the nearly $2 billion Trump fund that could potentially compensate rioters from that day. Lawyers for former FBI Director James Comey asking to delay his criminal trial scheduled for July 15th by at least 3 months, prosecutors not opposing it, accused of threatening to kill President Trump by posting a photo of seashells arranged in the numbers 8647. This is ABC News.
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4: Benton Harbor Mayor Marcus Mohammed recounted more than 20 years of progress in the community during his State of the City address Tuesday night. He said the city has gone from vacant to vibrant and is no longer a desolate, decaying city. He said it needs to continue pursuing partnerships with surrounding organizations, develop Riverview Drive, and expand Takata into a regional transit service. A new trail has been opened in Lake Charter Township, connecting the city of Bridgman with the popular Lake Township Park. The supervisor tells us the ribbon cutting was Friday for the John Gast Memorial Trail, a 1.2-mile multi-use non-motorized pathway running along Gast Road from Bridgman High School to the park. He says the city sidewalk connects Lake Street and Bridgman to the high school, and now the new trail picks up the rest of the distance to the park. And set for this Saturday is the 10th annual kite flying event in Benton Harbor. It'll be held in the large field behind Discount Tire at Napier Avenue and Union Avenue. Everyone's invited out between 10 a.m. and 3:30 p.m. to fly kites and watch kites fill the sky.
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5: Southwest Michigan weather.
6: Sunshine mixed with clouds at times this afternoon, with daytime highs approaching 62. Mainly clear skies tonight, lows level off around 43. Partly cloudy skies tomorrow, highs level off around 70. Temperatures a bit above average Friday and Saturday, with highs in the low 70s. Scattered showers possible both days. Taking a look at the extended forecast, 73 Sunday, 77 Monday, and 81 on Tuesday. Currently 57. I'm staff meteorologist Kara Foster.
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0: Cozy Classic Hits, 103.7, and Mark Hamlin getting you through the tail end of this Wednesday afternoon. Get over the hump here and headed toward the weekend with some great music coming up. We'll hear Tom Petty's Don't Do Me Like That, Dexy's Midnight Runners, Heart with a Loan, Berlin, Take My Breath Away. We'll hear Eddie Money's Two Tickets to Paradise, and Starship, Nothing's Gonna Stop Us Now. 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
1: ABC News, I'm Chuck Sievertson. The Justice Department announcing charges, including murder, against ex-Cuban dictator Raul Castro and several others related to Cuba shooting down two relief planes in the 1990s that killed three American pilots. Acting Attorney General Todd Blanche in Miami.
2: We expect that he will show up here by his own will or by another way.
1: Former Trump administration official Michael Caputo says he is requesting $2.7 million from that compensation fund President Trump wants the Justice Department to set up. Caputo claiming he was targeted in the Russia investigation. Update on the American missionary doctor who is working in Congo in Africa and tested positive for the Ebola virus, Dr. Satish Pillai with the CDC.
3: The American has landed in Germany and is at the hospital and in stable condition.
1: That would be the hospital at a U.S. air base in Germany. Wall Street major indexes are up. Oil prices are lower. This is ABC News.
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5: Benton Harbor Mayor Marcus Mohammed recounted more than 20 years of progress in the community during his State of the City address Tuesday night. He said the city has gone from vacant to vibrant and is no longer a desolate, decaying city. He said it needs to continue pursuing partnerships with surrounding organizations, develop Riverview Drive, and expand Takata into a regional transit service. A new trail has been opened in Lake Charter Township, connecting the city of Bridgeman with the popular Lake Township Park. The supervisor tells us the ribbon cutting was Friday for the John Gast Memorial Trail, a 1.2-mile multi-use non-motorized pathway running along Gast Road from Bridgeman High School to the park. He says the city sidewalk connects Lake Street and Bridgeman to the high school, and now the new trail picks up the rest of the distance to the park. And set for this Saturday is the 10th annual kite flying event in Benton Harbor. It'll be held in the large field behind Discount Tire at Napier Avenue and Union Avenue. Everyone's invited out between 10 a.m. and 3:30 p.m. to fly kites and watch kites fill the sky.
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8: 62 this afternoon under mainly clear skies. Lows level off around 44. Tonight, partly cloudy skies. Highs level off around 70. Tomorrow, sunshine mixed with clouds at times. Temps a bit above average. Friday and Saturday, with highs from the low 70s to the mid 70s. Showers possible both days. Taking a look at the extended forecast, 73 Sunday, 77 Monday, and 81 on Tuesday. Right now, it's 57 degrees. I'm staff meteorologist Kara Foster.
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0: 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And join us for a Yacht Rock weekend this weekend here on Cozy. You might wonder what the heck Yacht Rock is. Well, it's music that you know from the late 70s, early 80s, quality music like Steely Dan, the Eagles, that kind of thing. 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Coming up, we've got music from Starship, Nothing's Gonna Stop Us Now, Billy Idol's White Wedding, and Eddie Money with Two Tickets to Paradise on Cozy Classic Hits 103.7.
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0: Cozy Classic Hits, 103.7 with Mark Hamlin. And happy birthday to Cher. She turns 80 years old today. Hard to believe, but she looks great, still sounds good. If you've got a birthday coming up, be sure to get it into us. Paul Landecker does the birthdays every morning at 7:50. He'd love to say happy birthday to you right here on Cozy. Coming up, another long set of great tunes. Paul McCartney, who was just on Saturday Night Live, looking great. REO Speedwagon on the way. B-52s with Love Shack and Heart with Barracuda. It's all coming up on Cozy Classic Hits 103.7.
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15: Paul Landecker with That's Just Good News. Just recently, Brandy Fields and her son Kyle graduated together from Texas Christian University, making Mother's Day weekend extra special for both of them. Brandy received her Executive Master of Business Administration degree, while Kyle got his Master of Liberal Arts degree. The graduation ceremony was fun, but Brandy also valued the time she spent with Kyle while they were working toward those degrees. "Sharing this moment with my son is something I never imagined," Brandy said. "We've supported each other through late nights and strict deadlines. To walk the stage together, especially on Mother's Day weekend, is an incredible and meaningful moment for our family." And that's just good news. Have some good news to share? Email me, paul@wcsy.com. 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
18: Your evening forecast for Southwest Lower Michigan. Cool and dry conditions will continue this evening, and a rather chilly night is coming to the area. Temperatures will drop into the lower 40s under a partly cloudy sky. On Thursday, we will see increasing amounts of cloud cover, but we will stay dry with highs in the mid to upper 60s. Our next storm system will be arriving late Friday into Saturday with some rain showers for the holiday weekend. For Fox 17, I'm weather-ready meteorologist Colton Sikoracki.
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1: ABC News, I'm Chuck Sievertson. What's next now that the Justice Department has indicted ex-Cuban dictator Raul Castro and several others for murder related to Cuba shooting down two relief planes in the 1990s that killed three American pilots? No details from the acting attorney general. And as for ABC News legal contributor Dan Abrams.
2: Cuba doesn't extradite, right? So there's going to have to be some new policy that is implemented based on political force to get Cuba to suddenly give up Raul Castro. I don't see how that would happen, but look, things are changing.
1: Two police officers who defended the Capitol in the January 6, 2021 attack by Trump supporters are suing to stop the creation of the nearly $2 billion Trump fund that could potentially compensate rioters from that day. At the close on Wall Street, the major indexes have gains. The Dow up more than 600 points. Oil prices are lower, but Brent crude is still above $100 a barrel. This is ABC News.
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7: State Senator Eric Nesbitt has introduced legislation that would ban social media for those under the age of 16. Nesbitt tells us Senate Bill 996 would prohibit social media companies from maintaining accounts for users under 16 and require parental consent for users 16 to 18. He says countless studies have shown that social media is a threat to the mental and physical health of young people.
8: I have 3 young kids, and I know that social media is a threat to the mental and physical health of our children. Anxiety, sleep loss, depression, body image, and eating disorders, self-harm, suicide, the list just goes on and on. And unlike some epidemics, we know exactly how to stop this one.
7: Under the bill, the Michigan Attorney General could sue a social media company found to be in violation, assessing them fines of up to $25,000 per day that the violation's not corrected. The bill does not specify how the social media companies would verify ages or what counts as valid written parental consent. Nesbitt says the idea has worked elsewhere. The Regulating Access to Social Media Companies by Minors Act would apply to giants like Meta, who will likely oppose it. Nesbitt says, quote, I'm sure it's coming. The Domestic Violence Coalition in Van Buren County has seen an increase in abuse cases recently as it nears 30 years of service to the community. Coalition Director Melanie Hooker tells us a group statistics for 2025 show that the coalition provided free domestic violence and sexual assault services to 439 new clients with 1,276 contacts last year. That's a 28% increase from the previous year. She says the coalition is a nonprofit that's often brought into cases by the court. It provides a range of services, last year helping victims obtain 277 personal protection orders.
9: We help them to write them. We are the go-between for court, so we'll take it over, give it to the judge. The judge gives it back to us when they sign it, and then we arrange process serving so that the victims don't have to do that.
7: Hooker says the Domestic Violence Coalition serves as the advocates for victims in domestic violence, stalking, human trafficking, and sexual assault cases. It even accompanies them in court. She tells us the coalition has seen an increase in both the number and severity of domestic violence cases, which she believes may be tied to the economy. The coalition also serves male victims of domestic violence. The Domestic Violence Coalition is planning to hold an event in October to mark 30 years of service to the community. And a study has found more than a quarter of kids in the U.S. have some kind of mental, behavioral, or developmental disorder, and almost half of them don't receive adequate treatment. Harvard Medical School professor Megan Cole worked on the study and says there are increasing rates of anxiety, depression, and ADHD.
10: There's a lot of drivers kind of underlying this, largely kind of due to increases in symptoms over time, where I think a lot of other work suggests that exposure to social media, screen time, increasing academic pressures, in addition to the COVID-19 pandemic, have really elevated these issues year over year.
7: Cole says it's different being a kid and teenager now than it was when parents were young. She says the key to the issue is to make sure teens and kids have the ability to access mental health care. In the newsroom, I'm Andrew Green.
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15: Southwest Michigan weather.
16: Lows level off around 44 tonight under partly cloudy skies. Sunshine mixed with clouds at times again. Tomorrow, highs level off around 70. Partly cloudy skies. Tomorrow night, lows dip down to about 48. Temperatures a bit above average. Friday and Saturday, with highs from the low 70s to the mid-70s. Scattered showers possible both days. Taking a look at the extended forecast, 73 Sunday, 77 Monday, and 81 on Tuesday. Right now, 57. I'm staff meteorologist Kara Foster.
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0: 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Coming up, we'll hear Guns N' Roses, Sweet Child of Mine, the Steve Miller Band with the Joker, and the B-52s, the Love Shack. 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

0: Remember when one song could tell a whole story? When a 45 wasn't just a record, it was a moment. Every weekday morning, Paul Landecker blows the dust off a classic hit and digs into the story behind it. It's Once Upon a 45. 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Because every great song has a story. And this one starts on a 45.
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0: 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He's coming up tonight at 7 with some great music for you. And we've got another long set of great tunes coming up. The Eagles with Take It Easy. We'll hear Poison, Every Rose Has Its Thorn. 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
1: ABC News, I'm Chuck Sievertson. It's not clear what happens next now that the Justice Department has indicted ex-Cuban dictator Raul Castro and several others for murder related to Cuba shooting down two relief planes in the 1990s that killed three American pilots. Castro's in Cuba. President Trump has been saying he's not in a hurry to make a peace deal with Iran. Today, following his return from giving the commencement address at the Coast Guard Academy in Connecticut.
2: Right on the borderline, believe me. If we don't get the right answers, it goes very quickly. We're all ready to go. We have to get the right answers. It would have to be a complete 100% good answer.
1: Two police officers who defended the Capitol in the January 6, 2021 attack by Trump supporters are suing to stop the creation of the nearly $2 billion Trump fund that could potentially compensate rioters from that day. U.S. oil closed below $100 a barrel, but Brent crude is still above $100. This is ABC News.
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4: Benton Harbor Mayor Marcus Mohammed recounted more than 20 years of progress in the community during his State of the City address Tuesday night. He said the city has gone from vacant to vibrant and is no longer a desolate, decaying city. He said it needs to continue pursuing partnerships with surrounding organizations, develop Riverview Drive, and expand Takata into a regional transit service. A new trail has been opened in Lake Charter Township, connecting the city of Bridgman with the popular Lake Township Park. The supervisor tells us the ribbon cutting was Friday for the John Gast Memorial Trail, a 1.2-mile multi-use non-motorized pathway running along Gast Road from Bridgman High School to the park. He says the city sidewalk connects Lake Street and Bridgman to the high school, and now the new trail picks up the rest of the distance to the park. And set for this Saturday is the 10th annual kite flying event in Benton Harbor. It'll be held in the large field behind Discount Tire at Napier Avenue and Union Avenue. Everyone's invited out between 10 a.m. and 3:30 p.m. to fly kites and watch kites fill the sky.
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7: Lows level off around 44 tonight under partly cloudy skies. Sunshine mixed with clouds at times again tomorrow. Highs level off around 70. Partly cloudy skies tomorrow night. Lows dip down to about 48. Temperatures a bit above average Friday and Saturday with highs from the low 70s to the mid 70s. Scattered showers possible both days. Taking a look at the extended forecast, 73 Sunday, 77 Monday, and 81 on Tuesday. Right now, it's 55 degrees. I'm staff meteorologist Kara Foster.
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0: 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Nothing but smooth hits, sunny vibes, and Lake Michigan life. 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
4: Your evening forecast for Southwest Lower Michigan. Cool and dry conditions will continue this evening, and a rather chilly night is coming to the area. Temperatures will drop into the lower 40s under a partly cloudy sky. On Thursday, we will see increasing amounts of cloud cover, but we will stay dry with highs in the mid to upper 60s. Our next storm system will be arriving late Friday into Saturday with some rain showers for the holiday weekend. For Fox 17, I'm weather-ready meteorologist Colton Sikoracki.

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1: 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Live.
0: And this time tomorrow night, you're going to win your tickets. It's Tony. 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We'll have a secret song this time tomorrow, and you get to pick your tickets anywhere on their tour for the Sing a Song All Night Long tour presented by Live Nation. Steps off coming up in a couple weeks. You could be there anywhere across the country you want. Come on back this time tomorrow night, and we'll get you in the mood for Earth, Wind & Fire and Lionel Richie. And we'll get more of the throwbacks from the 80s and 90s going next.
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I'm Tony the Reno. Thank you for having us on tonight. And you know, when you start your day, it's Paul Landecker. The guy never stops. Get going with Paul and a smile on your face every weekday morning. Paul Landecker.

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Iconic acts. One amazing night. Amazing night. And you're there for it all. Keep listening and you could win tickets to the Sing a Song All Night Long 2026 tour. 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

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All Request Hour is on. I'm Tony Lorino, and this time tomorrow, it's on for Lionel Richie and Earth, Wind & Fire. Anywhere you want to see them on the Sing a Song All Night Long tour, not just a concert. That's going to be a party. Let's get you tickets. Make sure you're back right here this time tomorrow night.

0: 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The All Request Hour is on, and we got to crush Julie.
1: Well, I've referred to him for many years as my second husband.
0: Oh! And what does your first husband think about that?
1: Oh, he just shakes his head.
0: Us husbands? No, we don't stand a candle when this guy's in the room. John Bon Jovi and the boys.